0: is demanding DHS release a 5-year-old boy detained by ICE on his way to a soccer game. This is ABC News.
1: 2 hours ago, Kyle arrived at the bar.
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4: 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Mainly clear tonight, lows around 61. Northwesterly winds around 5 miles per hour. Bright sunshine expected tomorrow. High temperatures reach up to 87. With Motown, The Beatles, and more, I'm weatherology meteorologist Allura Lockwood in the Groove Weather Center. Currently 75.

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6: 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Mainly clear tonight, lows around 61. Northwesterly winds around 5 miles per hour. Bright sunshine expected tomorrow. High temperatures reach up to 87. With Motown, the Beatles, and more, I'm weatherology meteorologist Allura Lockwood in the Groove Weather Center. Currently 73.

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5: 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With the freshest meats and produce on Memorial Avenue in Lynchburg. Lows level off around 60 tonight under mainly clear skies. Winds out of the northwest around 5 miles per hour. Bright sunshine expected tomorrow. Daytime highs approaching 87. With Motown, the Beatles, and more, I'm weatherology meteorologist Laura Lockwood in the Groove Weather Center. Currently 70.

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1: ABC News, I'm Wayne Cabot.
2: It kind of just felt like an end of the world scene. Every animal was trying to run and make it out as much as it could, but not everything was making it.
1: Jason Davis telling us how he made it out of what is now a 20 square mile fire, the Hawk Fire outside Reno, which exploded in less than a day from a minor brush fire. Fueled by wind and bone dry conditions across the West, homes have burned. 90,000 people have left their homes or under orders to. The fire apparently caused by a human. Police in Oregon are asking for the public's help after what they found at a fire scene in Washington County, Detective Shannon Wild.
3: The remains of five people were discovered, as well as multiple deceased domesticated animals.
1: No suspect has been found, and people in Forest Grove are advised to lock their doors. Oil prices high but stable as we await tomorrow's announcement by Treasury Secretary Bessent on what President Trump calls economic D-Day on Iran. This is ABC News.
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7: 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With the freshest meats and produce on Memorial Avenue in Lynchburg. Lows level off around 60 tonight under mainly clear skies. Winds out of the northwest around 5 miles per hour. Bright sunshine expected tomorrow. Daytime highs approaching 87. With Motown, the Beatles, and more. I'm weatherology meteorologist Laura Lockwood in the Groove Weather Center. Currently, it's 68 degrees.

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6: 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Lows level off around 60 tonight under mainly clear skies. Winds out of the northwest around 5 miles per hour. Bright sunshine expected tomorrow. Daytime highs approaching 87. With Motown, the Beatles, and more, I'm weatherology meteorologist Laura Lockwood in the Groove Weather Center. Currently, it's 68 degrees.

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4: 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Lows level off around 60 tonight under mainly clear skies. Winds out of the northwest around 5 miles per hour. Bright sunshine expected tomorrow. Daytime highs approaching 87. With Motown, The Beatles, and more, I'm weatherology meteorologist Laura Lockwood in the Groove Weather Center. Right now, it's 64 degrees.

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1: ABC News, I'm Wayne Cabot.
2: Looked over across the highway, and there it was. There was all the flames just coming right at us.
1: Right at Nicole Lucero, among 90,000 people fleeing flames around Reno from a 20-square-mile fire. Make that 23 square miles now. It was only a brush fire 24 hours ago. Walls of flame tonight line the mountains on the Nevada-California border. The Hawk Fire, caused by human activity. In Washington County, Oregon, Detective Shannon Wild on the gruesome discovery at a fire scene.
3: This is being investigated as a quintuple homicide. Five people deceased.
1: No suspects yet, no one named, and police are telling people around Forest Grove to lock their doors. Iran may have attacked more public utilities based on reports out of Britain. A small-scale energy generator was shut down for 4 days at about the same time as attacks in the U.S. on water treatment systems. This is ABC News.
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7: 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With the freshest meats and produce on Memorial Avenue in Lynchburg. Lows level off around 60 tonight under mainly clear skies. Winds out of the northwest around 5 miles per hour. Bright sunshine expected tomorrow. Daytime highs approaching 87. With Motown, the Beatles, and more. I'm weatherology meteorologist Laura Lockwood in the Groove Weather Center. Right now, it's 64 degrees.

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2: 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Lows level off around 60 tonight under mainly clear skies. Winds out of the northwest around 5 miles per hour. Bright sunshine expected tomorrow. Daytime highs approaching 87. With Motown, the Beatles, and more, I'm weatherology meteorologist Laura Lockwood in the Groove Weather Center. Right now, it's 63 degrees.

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6: 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Lows level off around 60 tonight under mainly clear skies. Winds out of the northwest around 5 miles per hour. Bright sunshine expected tomorrow. Daytime highs approaching 87. With Motown, the Beatles, and more, I'm weatherology meteorologist Laura Lockwood in the Groove Weather Center. Right now, it's 63 degrees.

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1: ABC News, I'm Wayne Cabot. Bad and getting worse. What was a small brush fire yesterday has quickly scorched 23 square miles now around Reno and is 0% contained despite a massive effort.
2: We have over 1,000 plus first responders on this fire, and our main priority is the safety of you and our communities.
1: Sheriff Darren Balin, 90,000 are either out of their homes or being urged to leave. The fire, we're told, is human caused. The bodies of five people and numerous pets have been found in what police are calling a quintuple homicide in Washington County, Oregon.
3: Exercise precaution, lock your doors. If you see anything suspicious, please call us. Again, we still have a heavy presence out in that area.
1: Detective Shannon Wild, unclear how they died. House Speaker Mike Johnson says he wasn't told about a recent private meeting between Trump's son-in-law Jared Kushner and Hakeem Jeffries, the Democratic minority leader. The speaker telling Fox News,
4: I'm telling you what, you better not bet against the House Republicans.
1: This is ABC News.
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8: 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With the freshest meats and produce on Memorial Avenue in Lynchburg. Lows level off around 60 tonight under mainly clear skies. Winds out of the northwest around 5 miles per hour. Bright sunshine expected tomorrow. Daytime highs approaching 87. With Motown, The Beatles, and more. I'm weatherology meteorologist Laura Lockwood in the Groove Weather Center. Right now, it's 63 degrees.

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1: 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With the freshest meats and produce on Memorial Avenue in Lynchburg. Lows level off around 60 tonight under mainly clear skies. Winds out of the northwest around 5 miles per hour. Bright sunshine expected tomorrow. Daytime highs approaching 87. With Motown, the Beatles, and more. I'm weatherology meteorologist Laura Lockwood in the Groove Weather Center. Right now, it's 61 degrees.

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4: 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Lows level off around 60 tonight under mainly clear skies. Winds out of the northwest around 5 miles per hour. Bright sunshine expected tomorrow. Daytime highs approaching 87. With Motown, The Beatles, and more, I'm weatherology meteorologist Laura Lockwood in the Groove Weather Center. Currently, it's 63 degrees.

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1: ABC News, I'm Wayne Cabot. Late word that a suspect has been found dead, apparently by suicide, in a quintuple homicide in Washington County, Oregon. Five people and several pets found dead as police investigated a vehicle fire. Looks like lava in the footage of fire rolling down a hill north of downtown Reno. From a little brush fire Saturday night to a massive wildfire scorching 23 square miles, the Hawk Fire growing in the wind, burning homes, forcing 42,000 to evacuate now, and a similar number being urged to. And says the incident commander, Sean Ackerson.
2: We can confirm that the fire was human caused. However, that is still undergoing active investigation and don't have further details to provide you at this time.
1: Zero contained as of the last update. 30 are dead, buried beneath a mountain of garbage that collapsed in Guinea's capital at 2 in the morning in heavy rain. A landfill landslide. This is ABC News.
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6: 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With the freshest meats and produce on Memorial Avenue in Lynchburg. Lows dip down to about 60 overnight under mainly clear skies. West winds around 5 miles per hour. Bright sunshine expected Monday. Highs level off around 87. With Motown, the Beatles, and more, I'm weatherology meteorologist Laura Lockwood in the Groove Weather Center. Currently 63.

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10: Groove Weather is brought to you by F&L Market, with the freshest meats and produce on Memorial Avenue in Lynchburg. Lows dip down to about 60 overnight under mainly clear skies. West winds around 5 miles per hour. Bright sunshine expected Monday. Highs level off around 87. With Motown, The Beatles, and more, I'm weatherology meteorologist Laura Lockwood in the Groove Weather Center. Right now, 61.
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6: ABC News, I'm Wayne Cabot.
7: This is being investigated as a quintuple homicide. Five people deceased.
6: A gruesome discovery by police investigating a vehicle fire in Washington County, Oregon. Detective Shannon Wild. Late Sunday, sheriff's office identified 36-year-old Benjamin Charles Parker as the suspect. They say he's been found dead in his vehicle, apparently a suicide. From the descriptions, ABC's Melissa Adan is hearing from folks around Reno who barely escaped an explosive wildfire that's still growing. It must have seemed like the fires of hell.
8: Fire sweeping over our head, and so we're like, we got to get out of here.
9: Jason Davis telling us how he made it out.
8: It kind of just felt like an end of the world scene. Every animal was trying to run and make it out as much as it could, but not everything was making it.
9: One of just tens of thousands forced to evacuate.
6: 90,000 being forced to leave their homes. The fire apparently caused by a human. This is ABC News.
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11: 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With the freshest meats and produce on Memorial Avenue in Lynchburg. Lows dip down to about 60 overnight under mainly clear skies. West winds around 5 miles per hour. Bright sunshine expected Monday. Highs level off around 87. With Motown, The Beatles, and more, I'm weatherology meteorologist Laura Lockwood in the Groove Weather Center. Currently, it's 59 degrees.

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1: 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With the freshest meats and produce on Memorial Avenue in Lynchburg. Lows dip down to about 60 overnight under mainly clear skies. West winds around 5 miles per hour. Bright sunshine expected Monday. Highs level off around 87. With Motown, the Beatles, and more, I'm weatherology meteorologist Laura Lockwood in the Groove Weather Center. Right now, 57.

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2: 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Dead from the neck up. 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
3: ABC News, I'm Wayne Cabot. Late word that a suspect has been found dead, apparently by suicide, in a quintuple homicide in Washington County, Oregon. Five people and several pets found dead as police investigated a vehicle fire. Looks like lava in the footage of fire rolling down a hill north of downtown Reno. From a little brush fire Saturday night to a massive wildfire scorching 23 square miles, the Hawk Fire growing in the wind, burning homes, forcing 42,000 to evacuate now, and a similar number being urged to. And says the incident commander, Sean Ackerson.
4: We can confirm that the fire was human caused. However, that is still undergoing active investigation and don't have further details to provide you at this time.
3: Zero contained as of the last update. 30 are dead, buried beneath a mountain of garbage that collapsed in Guinea's capital at 2 in the morning in heavy rain. A landfill landslide. This is ABC News.
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6: 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Lows level off around 57 overnight under mainly clear skies. Winds out of the west around 5 miles per hour. Clear skies Monday. High temperatures reach up to 87. With Motown, The Beatles, and more, I'm weatherology meteorologist Laura Lockwood in the Groove Weather Center. Currently 57.

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1: 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Lows level off around 57 overnight under mainly clear skies. Winds out of the west around 5 miles per hour. Clear skies Monday. High temperatures reach up to 87. With Motown, the Beatles, and more, I'm weatherology meteorologist Laura Lockwood in the Groove Weather Center. Currently 57.

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2: This is being investigated as a quintuple homicide. 5 people deceased.
1: A gruesome discovery by police investigating a vehicle fire in Washington County, Oregon. Detective Shannon Wild. Late Sunday, sheriff's office identified 36-year-old Benjamin Charles Parker as the suspect. They say he's been found dead in his vehicle, apparently a suicide. From the descriptions, ABC's Melissa Adan is hearing from folks around Reno who barely escaped an explosive wildfire that's still growing. It must have seemed like the fires of hell.
3: Fire sweeping over our head, and so we're like, we got to get out of here.
4: Jason Davis telling us how he made it out.
3: It kind of just felt like an end of the world scene. Every animal was trying to run and make it out as much as it could, but not everything was making it.
4: One of just tens of thousands forced to evacuate.
1: 90,000 being forced to leave their homes. The fire apparently caused by a human. This is ABC News.
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6: 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With the freshest meats and produce on Memorial Avenue in Lynchburg. Lows dip down to about 59 overnight under mainly clear skies. Winds out of the west around 5 miles per hour. Bright sunshine expected Monday. High temperatures reach up to 87. With Motown, The Beatles, and more, I'm weatherology meteorologist Laura Lockwood in the Groove Weather Center. Right now, 57.

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1: 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Lows dip down to about 59 overnight under mainly clear skies. Winds out of the west around 5 miles per hour. Bright sunshine expected Monday. High temperatures reach up to 87. With Motown, the Beatles, and more, I'm weatherology meteorologist Laura Lockwood in the Groove Weather Center. Currently 55.

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1: ABC News, I'm Wayne Cabot. Late word that a suspect has been found dead, apparently by suicide, in a quintuple homicide in Washington County, Oregon. Five people and several pets found dead as police investigated a vehicle fire. Looks like lava in the footage of fire rolling down a hill north of downtown Reno. From a little brush fire Saturday night to a massive wildfire scorching 23 square miles, the Hawk Fire growing in the wind, burning homes, forcing 42,000 to evacuate now, and a similar number being urged to. And says the incident commander, Sean Ackerson.
2: We can confirm that the fire was human caused. However, that is still undergoing active investigation and don't have further details provided at this time.
1: Zero contained as of the last update. 30 are dead, buried beneath a mountain of garbage that collapsed in Guinea's capital at 2 in the morning in heavy rain. A landfill landslide. This is ABC News.
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4: 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Lows dip down to about 55. Overnight, under clear skies, westerly winds around 5 miles per hour. Highs level off around 87. Monday, bright sunshine. With Motown, The Beatles, and more, I'm weatherology meteorologist Laura Lockwood in the Groove Weather Center. Currently, it's 55 degrees.

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4: 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Lows dip down to about 55. Overnight, under clear skies, westerly winds around 5 miles per hour. Highs level off around 87. Monday, bright sunshine. With Motown, the Beatles, and more, I'm weatherology meteorologist Laura Lockwood in the Groove Weather Center. Currently, it's 55 degrees.
5: I've heard people say that too much of anything is not good for you, baby. 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
3: Oh, sometimes I get a good feeling, yeah. Yeah.

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1: ABC News, I'm Wayne Cabot.
2: This is being investigated as a quintuple homicide. Five people deceased.
1: A gruesome discovery by police investigating a vehicle fire in Washington County, Oregon. Detective Shannon Wild. Late Sunday, sheriff's office identified 36-year-old Benjamin Charles Parker as the suspect. They say he's been found dead in his vehicle, apparently a suicide. From the descriptions, ABC's Melissa Adan is hearing from folks around Reno who barely escaped an explosive wildfire that's still growing. It must have seemed like the fires of hell.
3: Fire sweeping over our head, and so we're like, we got to get out of here.
4: Jason Davis telling us how he made it out.
3: It kind of just felt like an end of the world scene. Every animal was trying to run and make it out as much as it could, but not everything was making it.
4: One of just tens of thousands forced to evacuate.
1: 90,000 being forced to leave their homes. The fire apparently caused by a human. This is ABC News.
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6: 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Lows dip down to about 55 overnight under clear skies. Westerly winds around 5 miles per hour. Highs level off around 87. Monday, bright sunshine. With Motown, the Beatles, and more, I'm weatherology meteorologist Laura Lockwood in the Groove Weather Center. Currently 54.

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4: 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Bright sunshine expected today with highs around 87. West winds around 5 miles per hour. Mainly clear skies tonight, lows dip down to about 59. With Motown, the Beatles, and more, I'm weatherology meteorologist Laura Lockwood in the Groove Weather Center. Right now, 54.

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2: 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Bright sunshine expected today with highs around 87. West winds around 5 miles per hour. Mainly clear skies tonight, lows dip down to about 59. With Motown, The Beatles, and more, I'm weatherology meteorologist Laura Lockwood in the Groove Weather Center. Right now, 54.

0: and gentlemen. Yes, that's right. Elvis Presley.
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1: ABC News, I'm Mike Dabusky. A new round of sanctions on Iran are expected to be announced later today, with President Trump calling the measures economic D-Day for the country. This after a weekend of escalating trade tensions between the U.S. and Canada, with dozens of Canadian goods from cars to whiskey to hockey sticks now facing 50% import tariffs.
2: Bottom line, what this means is that American companies importing any of the products on this list of tariffs that have gone into place, they're going to be paying 50% more. And as we have seen over the past year and a half, often the companies that are paying more, importers paying more, they pass those higher costs down in the form of higher prices to American households.
1: ABC's Elizabeth Schulze. Canada has vowed to impose retaliatory tariffs on American goods in the coming weeks. And Tropical Storm Moke is passing by the southern coast of Hawaii today, with some areas of the Big Island forecast to see up to 15 inches of rain. This is ABC News.
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3: Groove Weather is brought to you by F&L Market, with the freshest meats and produce on Memorial Avenue in Lynchburg. Bright sunshine expected today with highs around 87. West winds around 5 miles per hour. Mainly clear skies tonight, lows dip down to about 59. With Motown, the Beatles, and more, I'm weatherology meteorologist Laura Lockwood in the Groove Weather Center. 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

0: We've got some great events to talk about coming up this week and this weekend to close out the month of August. Can't wait to tell you more about those. We've been talking about the Roots and Reconnection Festival. This is with Thomas Jefferson's Poplar Forest. This one will be on Saturday, September 12th. So still about 3 weeks away for this one. We're excited about it. 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Thanks for visiting this Monday morning, August 24th.
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2: 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Bright sunshine expected today with highs around 87. West winds around 5 miles per hour. Mainly clear skies tonight, lows dip down to about 59. With Motown, The Beatles, and more, I'm weatherology meteorologist Laura Lockwood in the Groove Weather Center. Currently 54.

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Money.

0: Hello again, it's Kyle. Thank you so much for moving and grooving with us this Monday morning. We've made it to August the 24th. You've got a blood drive today at the Forest Rec Center, Rustic Village Road, right there off 221 and 811 in Forest. 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
2: Groove Weather is brought to you by F&L Market, with the freshest meats and produce on Memorial Avenue in Lynchburg. Bright sunshine expected today with highs around 87. West winds around 5 miles per hour. Mainly clear skies tonight, lows dip down to about 59. With Motown, The Beatles, and more, I'm weatherology meteorologist Laura Lockwood in the Groove Weather Center. Currently 54.

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0: fabulous weather to enjoy really for most of this week. We're looking at low to mid 80s for a top temperature today and tomorrow. Rain chances are basically zero the next 2 days. They go back up on Wednesday, Thursday, and Friday. We'll still stay pretty mild temperature wise. Don't see anything over the 90 degree mark this week. And even Thursday's high looks like it could be upper 70s. Weekend forecast looking really good there. Mix of sun and clouds, mid 80s for Saturday and Sunday. We'll keep our eyes on that. You keep your ears on us. 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
7: Groove Weather is brought to you by F&L Market, with the freshest meats and produce on Memorial Avenue in Lynchburg. Bright sunshine expected today with highs around 87. West winds around 5 miles per hour. Mainly clear skies tonight, lows dip down to about 59. With Motown, the Beatles, and more, I'm weatherology meteorologist Laura Lockwood in the Groove Weather Center. 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
1: ABC News, I'm Mike Dubusky. Thousands of people getting out of the way of the Hawk Fire in Nevada, already burning through around 15,000 acres. Ricky Williams and his family are among the evacuees.
2: We saw the fire come down the hill, so I gathered up all the family and we took off.
1: The fire so far 0% contained. President Trump calls this an economic D-Day for Iran. New sanctions are set to be unveiled this afternoon. Iran declaring no oil will flow through the Strait of Hormuz if, quote, the economic war continues. Canada and the U.S. in a fresh economic fight. The White House putting new 50% tariffs in place.
3: The list ranges from Canadian alcohol to building materials. You've got dog leashes in this list, hockey sticks. It is a pretty carved out list of products that will be affected here.
1: ABC's Elizabeth Schulze, Canada promising to retaliate. This is ABC News.
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3: Groove Weather is brought to you by F&L Market, with the freshest meats and produce on Memorial Avenue in Lynchburg. Bright sunshine expected today with the highs around 87. West winds around 5 miles per hour. Mainly clear skies tonight, lows dip down to about 59. With Motown, The Beatles, and more, I'm weatherology meteorologist Laura Lockwood in the Groove Weather Center. Currently 54.

talking about love, man, brother is the preacher.

0: We've got some great events to talk about coming up this week and this weekend to close out the month of August. Can't wait to tell you more about those. We've been talking about the Roots and Reconnection Festival. This is with Thomas Jefferson's Poplar Forest. This one will be on Saturday, September 12th. So still about 3 weeks away for this one. 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Thanks for visiting this Monday morning, August 24th.
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2: 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Bright sunshine expected today with highs around 87. West winds around 5 miles per hour. Mainly clear skies tonight, lows dip down to about 59. With Motown, The Beatles, and more, I'm weatherology meteorologist Laura Lockwood in the Groove Weather Center. Right now, 55.

0: fairly mild start to this Monday morning, almost a little bit of a fall preview kind of a morning. We'll still get over the 80-degree mark today and tomorrow, but looks pretty nice. Next best shot of rain appears to be on Wednesday. 29 days left of summer. Just looked it up while we were talking there. 29 days of summer left, but it's going to be pretty nice out there this morning and this afternoon. Enjoy it. 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
2: 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Bright sunshine expected today with highs around 87. West winds around 5 miles per hour. Mainly clear skies tonight, lows dip down to about 59. With Motown, The Beatles, and more, I'm weatherology meteorologist Laura Lockwood in the Groove Weather Center. Right now, 55.

0: Hello again, it's Kyle. Thank you so much for moving and grooving with us this Monday morning. We've made it to August the 24th. You've got a blood drive today at the Forest Rec Center, Rustic Village Road, right there off 221 and 811 in Forest. 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
2: Groove Weather is brought to you by F&L Market, with the freshest meats and produce on Memorial Avenue in Lynchburg. Bright sunshine expected today with highs around 87. West winds around 5 miles per hour. Mainly clear skies tonight, lows dip down to about 59. With Motown, The Beatles, and more, I'm weatherology meteorologist Laura Lockwood in the Groove Weather Center. Right now, 57.

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1: ABC News, I'm Mike Dabosky. New sanctions on Iran due to be unveiled by Treasury Secretary Scott Bessent this afternoon in what President Trump is calling an economic D-Day. Canada and the United States squaring off in a new trade fight. Canada's Prime Minister promising a dollar-for-dollar response to those 50% tariffs ordered by President Trump. More from ABC's Elizabeth Schulze in Washington.
2: We know that prices, inflation, the economy are a top, if not the top concern for so many voters. A lot of the states that have the biggest trade with Canada, think Michigan, Wisconsin, those are critical states in the midterm election, and those are very well places where you could see now consumers paying higher prices for some of these goods.
1: Tens of thousands of people forced from their homes by the Hawk Fire around Reno, Nevada, and thousands more could be ordered to get out soon. The fire growing to over 15,000 acres. This is ABC News.
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3: Groove Weather is brought to you by F&L Market, with the freshest meats and produce on Memorial Avenue in Lynchburg. Bright sunshine expected today with highs around 87. West winds around 5 miles per hour. Mainly clear skies tonight. Lows dip down to about 59. With Motown, the Beatles, and more, I'm weatherology meteorologist Laura Lockwood in the Groove Weather Center. Right now, 57.

0: taking it back to 63 to hear one of the all-time greats from the Chiffons. We've got Ray Charles going to have a little fun next, shaking that tail feather. Gary U.S. Bonds is in the next set. We've got more from the Fab Four, more from the King, Elvis Presley, soul, and rock and roll. It's all covered on a Monday, August 24th. I'm Kyle. Thanks for grooving with us.
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2: 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Bright sunshine expected today with the highs around 87. West winds around 5 miles per hour. Mainly clear skies tonight, lows dip down to about 59. With Motown, The Beatles, and more, I'm weatherology meteorologist Laura Lockwood in the Groove Weather Center. Right now, 59.

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0: fabulous weather to enjoy really for most of this week. We're looking at low to mid 80s for a top temperature today and tomorrow. Rain chances are basically zero the next 2 days. They go back up on Wednesday, Thursday, and Friday. We'll still stay pretty mild temperature wise. Don't see anything over the 90 degree mark this week. And even Thursday's high looks like it could be upper 70s. Weekend forecast looking really good there. Mix of sun and clouds, mid 80s for Saturday and Sunday. We'll keep our eyes on that. 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A Silver Sluggers Tuesday and also a Teacher Tuesday, 2-for-1 Wednesday. They've got University of Lynchburg night on Thursday, August 27th. 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
1: 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Bright sunshine expected today with highs around 87. West winds around 5 miles per hour. Mainly clear skies tonight, lows dip down to about 59. With Motown, The Beatles, and more, I'm weatherology meteorologist Laura Lockwood in the Groove Weather Center. Currently, it's 63 degrees.

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0: Beat goes on this Monday morning with the groovy tunes, all your favorite artists from the 50s, 60s, and 70s. And we're glad to have you along for the ride as well. My name is Kyle. Hope you had a great weekend. All rested, relaxed, recharged, ready to take on the final week of August. Summertime fun rolls on as we get through the eighth month of the year. Hopefully it's been good to you. We've got more good grooves on the way next. Please stay with us.
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7: 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Bright sunshine expected today with highs around 87. West winds around 5 miles per hour. Mainly clear skies tonight, lows dip down to about 59. With Motown, The Beatles, and more, I'm weatherology meteorologist Laura Lockwood in the Groove Weather Center. Currently, it's 63 degrees.

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2: ABC News, I'm Mike Dubusky. Economic fights on two fronts for the United States. Later today, the Treasury Secretary is expected to announce new sanctions on Iran in what the president is calling an economic D-Day. And the U.S. and Canada now in the midst of a new trade war. ABC's Rachel Scott.
3: President Trump has now imposed a 50% tariff on $20 billion of Canadian goods. Ontario Premier Doug Ford says President Trump cannot be trusted.
4: President Trump is the type of person that would steal your lunch money the first day. He'd steal the toque off your head the second day, and the third day he'd steal your running shoes.
3: Starting September 8th, Canada will impose a 50% tariff on U.S. goods. Everything from steel and dairy and clothes to plywood, alcohol, and electronics.
2: Tens of thousands of people forced from their homes by the Hawk Fire outside Reno, Nevada. So far, that fire is 0% contained. This is ABC News.
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4: Groove Weather is brought to you by F&L Market, with the freshest meats and produce on Memorial Avenue in Lynchburg. Bright sunshine expected today with the highs around 87. West winds around 5 miles per hour. Mainly clear skies tonight, lows dip down to about 59. With Motown, The Beatles, and more, I'm weatherology meteorologist Laura Lockwood in the Groove Weather Center. Currently, it's 63 degrees.

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0: fabulous weather to enjoy really for most of this week. We're looking at low to mid 80s for a top temperature today and tomorrow. Rain chances are basically zero the next 2 days. They go back up on Wednesday, Thursday, and Friday. We'll still stay pretty mild temperature wise. Don't see anything over the 90 degree mark this week. And even Thursday's high looks like it could be upper 70s. Weekend forecast looking really good there. Mix of sun and clouds, mid 80s for Saturday and Sunday. We'll keep our eyes on that. 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
2: 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Bright sunshine expected today with highs around 87. Winds out of the west around 5 miles per hour. Lows dip down to about 59 tonight, mainly clear skies. With Motown, The Beatles, and more, I'm weatherology meteorologist Laura Lockwood in the Groove Weather Center. Right now, it's 66 degrees.

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0: 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We had Booker T and the MGs there. The Flamingos coming up next with one of the all-time great love songs, I Only Have Eyes for You. I Only Have Ears for 102.3 The Groove.
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2: 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Bright sunshine expected today with highs around 87. Winds out of the west around 5 miles per hour. Lows dip down to about 59 tonight, mainly clear skies. With Motown, the Beatles, and more, I'm weatherology meteorologist Laura Lockwood in the Groove Weather Center. Right now, 70.

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0: The beat goes on this Monday morning with the groovy tunes, all your favorite artists from the 50s, 60s, and 70s. And we're glad to have you along for the ride as well. My name is Kyle. Hope you had a great weekend. All rested, relaxed, recharged, ready to take on the final week of August. Summertime fun rolls on as we get through the eighth month of the year. Hopefully it's been good to you. We've got more good grooves on the way next. Please stay with us.
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2: For this Monday, August 24th, 2026, I'm Nick Pierce. Starting with women's soccer, the Lady Flames pick up an in-state road win. Sunday, Liberty shut out VCU 1-0. The only goal of the game came from Hallie Engel in the third minute. It's her first of the year. Liberty's now 2-1-1. To men's soccer from Sunday night, number 18 San Diego tops Liberty 3-1. The Flames end their West Coast trip at 1-1. Liberty returns to Lynchburg for its home opener on Friday against Florida Gulf Coast. Liberty is number 2 in the preseason Conference USA volleyball poll. The Lady Flames received one first place vote. The other 9 went to preseason number 1, Western Kentucky. 3 Lady Flames named to the preseason all-conference team, Jenna Otts, Carly O'Brien, and Paige Overcash. Liberty opens the season this Friday against Auburn. And we're now just 12 days away from Flames football. Liberty opens up against JMU in Harrisonburg on Saturday, September 5th.
3: Groove Weather is brought to you by F&L Market, with the freshest meats and produce on Memorial Avenue in Lynchburg. Bright sunshine expected today with highs around 87. Winds out of the west around 5 miles per hour. Lows dip down to about 59 tonight, mainly clear skies. With Motown, The Beatles, and more, I'm weatherology meteorologist Laura Lockwood in the Groove Weather Center. Currently 72.

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1: ABC News, I'm Mike Dabusky. New sanctions on Iran, what President Trump is calling an economic D-Day, are expected to be unveiled today. Iran, for its part, threatening to cut off oil through the Strait of Hormuz. Canada says it will retaliate dollar for dollar for the new 50% tariffs put in place on billions in Canadian imports by President Trump. Thousands are still without power in parts of Indiana nearly 2 weeks after storms hit. ABC's Alex Perez is in Gary.
2: Getting all of this debris cleaned up is also very important. Many residents have joined a class action lawsuit accusing the utility company of not doing enough to prepare for those violent storms. The utility company says they are working around the clock to get everybody back on, and they anticipate that could be by some point tomorrow.
1: More than 40,000 people have been forced from their homes by the fast-moving Hawk fire outside Reno. It's now burned through more than 15,000 acres. This is ABC News.
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4: 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Bright sunshine expected today with highs around 87. Winds out of the west around 5 miles per hour. Lows dip down to about 59 tonight, mainly clear skies. With Motown, The Beatles, and more, I'm weatherology meteorologist Laura Lockwood in the Groove Weather Center. Currently 72.

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4: 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Ample sunshine expected today with daytime highs approaching 87. West winds around 5 miles per hour. Lows dip down to about 59. Tonight, mainly clear skies. Lots of sunshine. Tomorrow, high temperatures reach up to 87. With Motown, The Beatles, and more, I'm weatherology meteorologist Laura Lockwood in the Groove Weather Center. Currently, it's 74 degrees.

right here, right now. I said, we

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5: 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Ample sunshine expected today, with daytime highs approaching 87. West winds around 5 miles per hour. Lows dip down to about 59 tonight, mainly clear skies. Lots of sunshine tomorrow. High temperatures reach up to 87. With Motown, the Beatles, and more, I'm weatherology meteorologist Laura Lockwood in the Groove Weather Center. Currently, it's 74 degrees.

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1: ABC News, I'm Mike Dubusky. 15,000 acres, that's how big the Hawk Fire in Nevada now is. And now...
2: Officials saying the Hawk Fire may have been purposely set. An investigation is underway. Flames burning close to the city's densely populated foothills. Neighborhoods left looking apocalyptic. Buildings reduced to rubble.
3: Tons and tons of children.
2: Families filling up shelters. One little girl still wearing her cheerleading uniform.
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1: ABC's Melissa Adon. President Trump on social media this morning announcing a new round of tariffs on Canadian cars and steel set to take effect January 1st. It comes amid an escalating trade war between the two countries, with Canada now vowing to retaliate after the U.S. imposed 50% tariffs this weekend. And new sanctions are coming towards Iran later this afternoon. This is ABC News.
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10: 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Ample sunshine expected today, with daytime highs approaching 87. West winds around 5 miles per hour. Lows dip down to about 59. Tonight, mainly clear skies. Lots of sunshine. Tomorrow, high temperatures reach up to 87. With Motown, The Beatles, and more, I'm weatherology meteorologist Laura Lockwood in the Groove Weather Center. Currently, it's 77 degrees.

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4: 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Ample sunshine expected today, with daytime highs approaching 87. West winds around 5 miles per hour. Lows dip down to about 59 tonight, mainly clear skies. Lots of sunshine tomorrow. High temperatures reach up to 87. With Motown, the Beatles, and more, I'm weatherology meteorologist Laura Lockwood in the Groove Weather Center. Right now, it's 79 degrees.

0: 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The American Red Cross has blood drives in our area this Tuesday, August 25th. 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Our community calendar is online at groove102.com. Hill City Howlers back at City Stadium in Lynchburg this week, beginning Tuesday, August the 25th through Sunday, August 30th. A Silver Sluggers Tuesday and also a Teacher Tuesday, 2-for-1 Wednesday. They've got University of Lynchburg night on Thursday, August 27th. A Luchador Bobble Belly giveaway on Friday, August 28th. 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
1: ABC News, I'm Mike Dubosky. President Trump now threatening Canada with even more tariffs on top of the dozens of goods that were hit with 50% tariffs this weekend. It comes as the administration says new sanctions on Iran are coming later today, with Iranian officials saying they're going to crack down on oil shipments if those new measures go through.
2: There has been a U.S. naval blockade in place for some time now, stopping these shadow tankers from being able to get in and out of Iranian ports and trade Iranian oil. But Iran still does manage to trade a lot of oil over land and through other means. And so what the Treasury and the White House wants to do is to penalize countries that buy this oil. That is China, India, Turkey primarily, and also go after what are called the teapot refineries in China, where they refine some of this crude oil.
1: ABC's James Longman. And officials in Nevada now say they believe the Hawk fire was human caused. This is ABC News.
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7: 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Bright sunshine expected this afternoon, with daytime highs approaching 87. Winds out of the west, 5 to 10 miles per hour. Lows of low around 59 tonight, mainly clear skies. Mainly sunny skies tomorrow, high temperatures reach up to 87. With Motown, The Beatles, and more, I'm weatherology meteorologist Laura Lockwood in the Groove Weather Center. Currently, it's 79 degrees.

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3: 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Bright sunshine expected this afternoon, with daytime highs approaching 87. Winds out of the west, 5 to 10 miles per hour. Lows level off around 59 tonight, mainly clear skies. Mainly sunny skies tomorrow, high temperatures reach up to 87. With Motown, the Beatles, and more, I'm weatherology meteorologist Laura Lockwood in the Groove Weather Center. Right now, 81.
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1: ABC News, I'm Michelle Franzen. The U.S. and Canada on the verge of a trade war. Canada vowing to retaliate with tariffs on U.S. goods starting in September. That after the 50% U.S. tariffs on Canadian goods kicked in Saturday. Now President Trump says those tariffs will double starting in January. ABC's Karen Hua says that's creating cracks within his own party.
2: Trump's trade policies appear to be rattling Republicans just 10 weeks before the midterm elections. Maine Senator Susan Collins, breaking with Trump on the tariffs, is not expected to appear with Vice President J.D. Vance when he visits Maine today. And at least eight Republican senators from farm states are now publicly opposing Trump's plan to lower tariffs on imported beef.
1: The Trump administration says it is economic D-Day for Iran, threatening additional steep sanctions against Iran if they don't reopen the Strait of Hormuz. Fire crews in Nevada racing to get a handle on the Hawk Fire that erupted over the weekend northwest of Reno, the fast-moving blaze triggering evacuations. This is ABC News.
3: Indeed presents hires you can't afford to get wrong, like public works supervisor.
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8: 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Bright sunshine expected this afternoon, with daytime highs approaching 87. Winds out of the west, 5 to 10 miles per hour. Lows of low around 59 tonight, mainly clear skies. Mainly sunny skies. Tomorrow, high temperatures reach up to 87. With Motown, The Beatles, and more, I'm weatherology meteorologist Laura Lockwood in the Groove Weather Center. Right now, it's 81 degrees.

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3: 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Bright sunshine expected this afternoon, with daytime highs approaching 87. Winds out of the west, 5 to 10 miles per hour. Lows level off around 59 tonight, mainly clear skies. Mainly sunny skies tomorrow, high temperatures reach up to 87. With Motown, The Beatles, and more, I'm weatherology meteorologist Laura Lockwood in the Groove Weather Center. Right now, it's 81 degrees.

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was born and raised down in Alabama on a farm way back up in the woods. I was so ragged that folks used to call me Patches. Papa used to tease me about it, cause deep down inside he was hurt cause he'd done all he could. 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
1: Hill City Howlers back at City Stadium in Lynchburg this week, beginning Tuesday, August the 25th through Sunday, August 30th. 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
1: ABC News, I'm Michelle Franzen. The U.S. announcing it's prepared to slap countries with sanctions if it does business with Iran. U.S. Treasury Scott Bessent says there is no gray area in this conflict.
2: Let there be no ambiguity as to the position of the United States. An economic engagement of any kind with this murderous regime will expose those responsible to the full reach of American power.
1: Secretary Bessent, though, did not give a deadline for sanctions to start. The U.S. and Canada locked in a back and forth on tariffs. Canada now says it will put tariffs on American goods starting in September after the U.S. imposed 50% hikes on a variety of Canadian imports. Outside Reno, fire crews

0: draw on the front lines of a fast-moving blaze. The Hawk Fire in Nevada has scorched 15,000 acres in a matter of days. Communities in Gary, Indiana are still waiting for power to be restored nearly 2 weeks after severe storms. The utility company estimates all power could be back on within the next day. This is ABC News.
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2: 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Did you ever fix it?
3: 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Wait, should I have added a 4th layer?
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5: 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Ample sunshine expected this afternoon, with highs around 88. Westerly winds 8 to 15 miles per hour. Lows dip down to about 58 tonight, mainly clear. 86 tomorrow, mainly sunny. With Motown, the Beatles, and more, I'm weatherology meteorologist Laura Lockwood in the Groove Weather Center. Currently, it's 82 degrees.

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3: 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Ample sunshine expected this afternoon with highs around 88. Westerly winds 8 to 15 miles per hour. Lows dip down to about 58 tonight, mainly clear. 86 tomorrow, mainly sunny. With Motown, The Beatles, and more, I'm weatherology meteorologist Laura Lockwood in the Groove Weather Center. Currently, it's 82 degrees.

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1: ABC News, I'm Michelle Franzen. The U.S. says it's warning a widening of secondary sanctions for countries and financial institutions that continue to do business with Iran. Treasury Secretary Scott Bessent warning that there's no gray area left in this conflict.
2: We know who they are. They know who they are. So when the hammer of U.S. Treasury actions falls upon them, they will have no one to blame but themselves.
1: A trade war brewing within the U.S. and Canada. Canada says it will implement its own tariffs on U.S. goods. That after the Trump administration's 50% hike on some Canadian goods went into effect Saturday. Fire crews in Nevada are battling an out-of-control wildfire northwest of Reno. The Hawk Fire erupted over the weekend and has triggered thousands of evacuations. That blaze scorching 15,000 acres so far. And extreme heat in California's Death Valley National Park is blamed for the death of a French tourist who set out to walk after car troubles, temperatures reaching 116. This is ABC News.
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1: 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Ample sunshine expected this afternoon with highs around 88. Westerly winds 8 to 15 miles per hour. Lows dip down to about 58 tonight, mainly clear. 86 tomorrow, mainly sunny. With Motown, the Beatles, and more, I'm weatherology meteorologist Laura Lockwood in the Groove Weather Center. Currently, it's 84 degrees.

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4: 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Bright sunshine expected this afternoon, with daytime highs approaching 88. Winds out of the northwest, 8 to 15 miles per hour. Lows dip down to about 58 tonight, mainly clear. With Motown, The Beatles, and more, I'm weatherology meteorologist Laura Lockwood in the Groove Weather Center. Right now, it's 82 degrees.

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I hope mine does anyway. Hey, here's another memorable memory. Boy, say that two or three times, huh? Right here on The Groove.

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1: ABC News, I'm Michelle Franzen. The U.S. says it will impose sanctions on countries and financial institutions continuing to do business with Iran. Treasury Secretary Scott Bessent says the U.S. is trying to put a chokehold on Iran's economy. ABC's Karen Travers says there's no timeline, though, on the sanctions.
2: He said that this is really a threat right at this point. The Treasury Department had announced that countries will be given a timeline, a defined timeline, to shut down Iran-related activity that the administration has identified and said if they fail to act, Treasury will act. But we don't have the details of what that timeline is. That has not been released publicly.
1: In response to the U.S. 50% tariffs placed on Canadian imports, Canada says it will oppose tariffs on U.S. goods starting in September. President Trump also threatening to double tariffs, he says, in January. In Nevada, evacuations continuing northwest of Reno, where crews are battling the Hawk Fire. It broke out over the weekend. This is ABC News.
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4: 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Lows dip down to about 58 tonight under mainly clear skies. Winds out of the northwest.

5 to 10 miles per hour. Mainly clear again tomorrow, high temperatures reach up to 86. With Motown, The Beatles, and more, I'm weatherology meteorologist Laura Lockwood in the Groove Weather Center. Right now, 84.

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1: This is Smart. Maxwell Smart, Agent 86. Top security? That calls for the cone of silence, Chief. Why, do you know that I once listened to 3 straight weeks of Beethoven? Would you believe it? 3 weeks of Beethoven.
2: I find that hard to believe.
1: Would you believe 2 weeks of Bach?
2: I don't think so.
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0: It's time now for Community Calendar, a public service presentation of The Groove. Hey, look out, this month, a lot of things are going on at the Jones Memorial Library on Memorial Avenue right here in Lynchburg. Hey, there's a lot of construction going on, but you can still check out these places elsewhere, okay? Nonfiction Book Group is going on Wednesday, August 26th. 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The Nonfiction Book Group meets 5 times a year. That's right. More information, you'll be sure and contact your Jones Memorial Library. 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

0: The voices that move you. 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Hey, here's another memorable memory. Boys, say that two or three times, huh? Right here on The Groove.
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3: 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Lows dip down to about 58 tonight under mainly clear skies. Winds out of the northwest, 5 to 10 miles per hour. Mainly clear again tomorrow. High temperatures reach up to 86. With Motown, the Beatles, and more, I'm weatherology meteorologist Laura Lockwood in the Groove Weather Center. Right now, 82.

0: This is Mad Lad from The Groove. How you doing out there? What's happening? Let's get you home on time. But listen, watch out for those school buses out there, because my kids are, they're new. They're going to a new grade. They don't know which way they're going. So be sure and drive with care in case you're out there. And don't forget now, do not pass or stop school bus, okay? This reminder from The Groove.
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1: ABC News, I'm Michelle Franz, and a growing trade war between the U.S. and Canada brewing. After talks collapsed, ABC's Rachel Scott says American and Canadian consumers, though, could end up paying the biggest price.
2: President Trump has now imposed a 50% tariff on $20 billion of Canadian goods. Ontario Premier Doug Ford says President Trump cannot be trusted.
3: President Trump is the type of person that would steal your lunch money the first day. He'd steal the toque off your head the second day, and the third day he'd steal your running shoes.
2: Starting September 8th, Canada will impose a 50% tariff on U.S. goods. Everything from steel and dairy and clothes to plywood, alcohol, and electronics.
1: The U.S. announcing today countries doing business with Iran will face secondary sanctions. Iran responding, saying it will not change the blockade in the Strait of Hormuz. Louisiana's National Guard members have completed their 8-month-long service in New Orleans as part of the Trump administration's security mission on U.S. cities. This is ABC News.
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5: 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Lows dip down to about 58 tonight under mainly clear skies. Winds out of the northwest, 5 to 10 miles per hour. Mainly clear again tomorrow. High temperatures reach up to 86. With Motown, The Beatles, and more, I'm weatherology meteorologist Laura Lott.

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1: Riding along in my automobile, I'm riding in a car of mine. 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She's my little
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1: Hill City Howlers back at City Stadium in Lynchburg this week, beginning Tuesday, August the 25th through Sunday, August 30th. 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
8: 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Lows dip down to about 58 tonight under mainly clear skies. Winds out of the northwest, 5 to 10 miles per hour. Mainly clear again tomorrow. High temperatures reach up to 86. With Motown, The Beatles, and more, I'm weatherology meteorologist Laura Lockwood in the Groove Weather Center. Right now, 82.

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2: Well, it's Monday, August 24th, 2026. I'm Nick Pierce. Starting with women's soccer, the Lady Flames pick up an in-state road win. Sunday, Liberty shut out VCU 1-0. The only goal of the game came from Hallie Engel in the third minute. It's her first of the year. Liberty's now 2-1-1. To men's soccer from Sunday night, number 18 San Diego tops Liberty 3-1. The Flames end their West Coast trip at 1-1. Liberty returns to Lynchburg for its home opener on Friday against Florida Gulf Coast. Liberty is number 2 in the preseason Conference USA volleyball poll. The Lady Flames received one first-place vote. The other 9 went to preseason number 1, Western Kentucky. 3 Lady Flames named to the preseason all-conference team, Jenna Otts, Carly O'Brien, and Paige Overcash. Liberty opens the season this Friday against Auburn. And we're now just 12 days away from Flames football. Liberty opens up against JMU in Harrisonburg on Saturday, September 5th.
3: 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We'll zip down to log 57 tonight under mainly clear skies. Northwesterly winds 5 to 10 miles per hour. Mainly clear skies again tomorrow. High temperatures reach up to 86. With Motown, The Beatles, and more, I'm weatherology meteorologist Laura Lockwood in the Groove Weather Center. Currently, it's 82 degrees.

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1: ABC News, I'm Michelle Franzen. The Supreme Court has moved to allow President Trump to implement key portions of his executive order on mail-in voting ahead of the November midterm elections. ABC's Devin Dwyer says many questions remain.
2: This decision is not a surprise, but does now resolve a significant dispute in President Trump's favor that has been pending at the Supreme Court now for several weeks. This involves his March 2026 executive order directing a number of steps for his administration to take to put new safeguards, in his view, around the practice of mail voting in time for the November election.
1: A trade war heating up between the U.S. and Canada, with various Canadian imports facing 50% tariffs. Canada now vowing to do the same by September. In Nevada, fire crews are starting to get a handle on that fast-moving wildfire that erupted over the weekend northwest of Reno. The blaze, 27% contained, authorities say. Evacuation orders remain in place. This is ABC News.
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4: 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Lows dip down to about 57 tonight under mainly clear skies. Northwesterly winds 5 to 10 miles per hour. Mainly clear skies again tomorrow. High temperatures reach up to 86. With Motown, The Beatles, and more, I'm weatherology meteorologist Laura Lockwood in the Groove Weather Center. Currently, it's 82 degrees.

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0: 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This is Mad Lad from The Groove reminding you football season is here. Oh my goodness, did I say that? 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
4: 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Lows dip down to about 57 tonight under mainly clear skies. Northwesterly winds 5 to 10 miles per hour. Mainly clear skies again tomorrow. High temperatures reach up to 86. With Motown, The Beatles, and more, I'm weatherology meteorologist Allura Lockwood in the Groove Weather Center. Currently, it's 82 degrees.

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7: What's all this fuss I keep hearing about violins on television? I say there should be more violins on television and less game shows. It's terrible the way things work.
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4: Now let's get back in the groove.

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0: 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Run crazy. 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
1: ABC News, I'm Michelle Franzen. The Supreme Court is allowing portions of President Trump's executive order on mail-in voting to proceed. ABC's Devin Dwyer says it does not specifically endorse any restrictive steps argued in courts by the states.
2: This is direction of the Department of Homeland Security to create a federal citizenship list and to distribute it to the state. He asked the attorney general with this executive order to prosecute any state official who gives a ballot to someone who is ineligible. For now, the president can move forward with building that citizenship list, threatening state officials with prosecution, and working with the Postal Service for how states have to print their ballots.
1: The U.S. and Canada locked in a back and forth on tariffs. Canada says it will put tariffs on American goods in September in place after the U.S. imposed 50% hikes on a variety of Canadian imports. Northwest of Reno, fire crews wrangling a wildfire. The Hawk Fire is now 27% contained. 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
4: 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With the freshest meats and produce on Memorial Avenue in Lynchburg. Lows dip down to about 57 tonight under mainly clear skies. Winds out of the northwest, 5 to 10 miles per hour. Mainly clear skies again tomorrow. Daytime highs approaching 86. With Motown, the Beatles, and more, I'm weatherology meteorologist Laura Lockwood in the Groove Weather Center. Currently, it's 81 degrees.

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1: 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Lows dip down to about 57 tonight under mainly clear skies. Winds out of the northwest, 5 to 10 miles per hour. Mainly clear skies again tomorrow. Daytime highs approaching 86. With Motown, The Beatles, and more, I'm weatherology meteorologist Laura Lockwood in the Groove Weather Center. Currently, it's 81 degrees.

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8: 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Lows dip down to about 57 tonight under mainly clear skies. Winds out of the northwest, 5 to 10 miles per hour. Mainly clear skies again tomorrow. Daytime highs approaching 86. With Motown, The Beatles, and more, I'm weatherology meteorologist Laura Lockwood in the Groove Weather Center. Right now, 79.

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